0: That song was brought to you by Magic Flex Cheese. Saka lang miyong sa cheese o crunch, mula may putang break ni mo.
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1: 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This is Magnum Diana Mendoza, and you're still listening to Magnum Songs of the Heart. Mga Magnum friends, ito na ipadayon pagbasa ang inyong mga tambag para kang Lisa. So first message is from Snow. Ingon siya nga, clearly, interesado ang imong friends sa imong bana. 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Right now, she's testing the waters. 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Sunod from Jenny, ingon po siya nga, that's not healthy. 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I don't personally know your friend, but if I were in your position, maglisod jud kog salig sa iya. 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Just be emotionally prepared for whatever outcome may happen because sensitive people don't always respond well to confrontation. 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Do not be afraid to cut off a friend from your life. Your priority is protecting your marriage and family from someone nga naay masamang balak. Next, from Ning Ning, ingon po siya nga, nganong i-consider manimong iyang feelings nga wala man gani siya nagunahuna sa imong ma-feel sa iyang behavior? Girl, unaha ang imong peace of mind o imong pamilya. Klaro man kaayo sa iyang actions nga wala niya gi-consider ang imong feelings. Istoryahi siya o pag-set o boundaries. O kung mangutanan na sad siya o medyo out of line about sa imong bana, birahi siya in a joke way nga nganong mas interesado pa man siya sa imong bana kaysa sa imuha. Sometimes, people need to be called out respectfully so they become aware of what they're doing. And from Benji, ingon po siya nga, you're not overthinking things. Your gut feeling is simply telling you that something about your friend's behavior feels inappropriate. It really does seem like she's suddenly become too interested in your husband, which is why your husband should continue enforcing very clear boundaries so that nothing gets misunderstood and no lines are crossed in the future. So we're done reading all your messages, mga Magnum friends, and thank you gid kayo mga higala sa inyong mga tambag para kang Lisa. And we'll talk more about that later after a few songs maong padayon lang sa pagpaminaw sa Magnum Songs of the Heart. Kauban gihapon ko ninyo, Magnum Diana Mendoza, dinhi lang sa Magnum Radio 99.9, your news and music station.

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